about the boy. And I know it's stupid to be mad about the boy. I'm so ashamed of it, but must admit

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Yeah, man, these folks think just because I won some American Idol show, everything ain't the same. 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Do you think everything is all good?

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1: Hey you, don't watch that, watch this. 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So if you're coming off the street and you're beginning to feel the heat, well, listen, Buster, you better start to move your feet to the rockin'est, rock-steady beat of madness.

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But I wanna know for sure. 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